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0: Frank says, don't go anywhere. Another shot at Frank's free money is coming up on Frank FM. 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

0: 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Why, you ask? Because Frank demands it. 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
1: Hi, this is Neil Day. So my neighbor Sam quit smoking at an Alex Golan hypnosis, and his wife Sarah lost 25 pounds. So I went. I walked out and never smoked again, and that's after 35 years of smoking. Didn't even believe it at first. Didn't feel like anything really happened, but the desire was completely gone. I went back for a weight loss hypnosis, and I went with my wife Emily, and I lost 33 pounds. Emily, who lost 31 pounds, brought her friend Mary to the weight loss program, and she lost 23. It just completely changed the way that we eat. Thank you, Alex Golan.
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Hawaiian noises. 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

0: Frank says, don't go anywhere. Another shot at Frank's free money is coming up on Frank FM. 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
3: Hi, this is Neil Day. So my neighbor Sam quit smoking at an Alex Golan hypnosis, and his wife Sarah lost 25 pounds. So I went. I walked out and never smoked again, and that's after 35 years of smoking. Didn't even believe it at first. Didn't feel like anything really happened, but the desire was completely gone. I went back for a weight loss hypnosis, and I went with my wife Emily, and I lost 33 pounds. Emily, who lost 31 pounds, brought her friend Mary to the weight loss program, and she lost 23. It just completely changed the way that we eat. Thank you, Alex Golan.
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Crank it, Frank. 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
2: Hi, this is Neil Day. So my neighbor Sam quit smoking at an Alex Golan hypnosis, and his wife Sarah lost 25 pounds. 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It just completely changed the way that we eat. Thank you, Alex Golan.
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0: Frank says don't go anywhere. Another shot at Frank's free money is coming up on Frank FM. 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

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Crank it, Frank. Frank FM is the soundtrack of the no repeat.

Danger. It's a Monday. 605 Frank FM Monday with J-Bo. It's going to feel different out there. 52 degrees. No rain this week, sun. Only 60s.

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1: This is Eric from Northfield, New Hampshire. Been listening to Frank FM. We've been loving it up here. We need to listen every day. Thanks, Frank.
0: Frank is cranking up 98.3 WLNH, the soundtrack of the Lakes region.

I'm trying to get it right. Frank FM Monday, 6:16. We got a keyword coming up at 7. Chance at 100 grand. It's back. Let's get things going. Crank up to Java.

0: 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And here's the latest right now.
1: Not a bad Monday morning so far. Good morning. Volume just starting to build. You check out okay. Traveling up in Concord, 93, 89, 393. Down the line, heading into Manchester. Busy but moving. No problems at the 293 interchanges. You will see slowdowns over the state line heading into Andover. You're steady traveling on the Everett Turnpike. Everett Turnpike southbound. Busy by the airport. 101 still looks good. Traveling in between 93 and 95. 95 builds volume. Traveling into Portsmouth. 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
3: Frank gets his latest forecast from the MB Tractor Weather Center.
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5: Yes.
4: It's fall in the air. Mix of sun and clouds all this week. Nice and sunny next few days, but cooler. Only in the 60s. 52 right now.
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0: My Life at 6:03. 6:42, Frank FM on a Monday with J-Bo, Billy Joel there. There's a new story out there saying that on TikTok, you know how TikTok is the new way to go? If it's on TikTok, you got to read it. There are young people now showing up at interviews with lattes and their iced coffees, and there's now stories saying, is it professional for the young person on their interview for a job to show up with an iced coffee? I would never do that. It's an interview. You don't show up with food. Why not show up with a Big Mac? Right. Anyway, my skills. Yeah, I would not show up at a job. This is me. Maybe I'm old school. One kid said, well, if they're going to judge me on my beverage, I don't want to work there. See? I would never show up with a latte or coffee. That's just unprofessional to me. Unless you're interviewing at Starbucks. Then maybe.
1: Traffic continuing to build. Good morning. 93 southbound, still okay, moving from Concord down the line into Manchester. You're busy by the 293 interchanges and steady all the way out towards the state line. Have a turnpike southbound. Watch for the volume as well, traveling into Nashua this morning. Looking good so far by the airport. That's busy, but moving. 293 checks out end-to-end. 101 also looking good in between 93 and 95. 95 building volume in Portsmouth. And the Spalding Turnpike getting a little heavy heading into Dover. 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I'm Megan Dahl, your latest traffic.
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1: 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Keep it up, guys.
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7:15, Frank FM Monday with J-Bo. It was great to see the magic of Drake May yesterday. Good Patriots win against the Steelers. Aaron Rodgers, they just shut him down. Could be his last season. I don't know if he really cares. 1-year deal with the Steelers, about $22 million.

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1: Starting to see some extra volume on the roadway, but good news, no major problems or delays to report of. You're going to see the volume south on side of 93 from Concord down the line into Manchester. You're busy at the 293 merges there. 293, not bad end-to-end so far. You're building volume getting onto the Everett Turnpike southbound, moving out past the airport and steady heading into Nashua. Now 95 building volume in through Hampton by the tolls, and also heavy again traveling in and through Portsmouth. 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I'm Megan Dahl. That's your latest traffic.
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6: Chris Pappas looked voters in the eye and lied. 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
7: You've been dating a corporate lobbyist who actually was lobbying on behalf of Amazon at a time when you then went on to cast votes on Amazon's behalf on bills they lobbied you on. 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
8: That is not true.
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6: 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Pappas dated an Amazon lobbyist and voted on seven different bills that Amazon lobbied on. 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
6: It's all true. Chris Pappas even wound up marrying the lobbyist. What else is Chris Pappas hiding? 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Corrupt. 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
7: Frank gets his latest forecast from the MB Tractor Weather Center.
8: Yeah, watching the Patriots yesterday, I said, hey, I said to my wife, did you turn on the heat? Yes, it's cold. We turned on the heat yesterday. Fall's in the air. 60s this week. A little bit of sun, no rain. That's good news, but cooler. Only 66 today's high. 53 right now.
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1: All right, this is it. 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

0: and said, can you keep the kid for the weekend?
1: Already seeing some volume southbound side of the Everett Turnpike through the construction zone, getting out past the airport, making your way from Bedford into Merrimack this morning. Also seeing some volume traveling into Nashua. Now, 93, not bad. You're looking good traveling, heading out past the 293 interchange. Just a little heavy if you're traveling further north on 93, though. Making your way into Concord this morning. No problems if you're traveling on 89 in both directions. 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That's your latest traffic.
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2: 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Seriously, great mix. Keep it up.
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weird ending. Written by Randy Newman, Three Dog Night. 8:17, J-Bo on a Monday, Frank FM. We'll get through this together. Take a sip of coffee.

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1: Traffic's quite slow if you're traveling from Bedford into Merrimack this morning. This on the southbound side of the Everett Turnpike, and also very busy both sides of the roadway heading into Nashua due to construction there. Our downtown streets are getting heavier as well. Traffic's starting to wake up. Right now you're going to see some heaviness if you're traveling on 93 at the 101 interchange. Also in 95, moving out past the Hampton Tolls, and you're quite busy traveling to Portsmouth, approaching and passing the Spalding Turnpike. 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
2: Chris Pappas looked voters in the eye and lied. 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
4: That is not true.
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0: Frank gets his latest forecast from the MB Tractor Weather Center.
14: I'm watching the Patriots. My wife goes, can I turn on the heat? Oh, my God. Well, it's mild. Feels like fall. All this week makes a sound of clouds. Nice week. But milder. 60s. Barely 66. Maybe 68 by Thursday, 52 right now.
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0: Kodachrome. Robin, Paul, Simon, Frank, FM 844. J-Bo in the morning. New keyword coming up next, by the way, at 9 for your chance at 100 grand. New TikTok trend. Kids now are demanding that they can bring their lattes to their jobs interview. Now, if you're going to a job interview, you don't bring food. No iced coffees. Oh, why not bring a Big Mac? My skills are, maybe I'm old school. Is it me? You don't show up with a beverage, icy beverage, leaving a ring on a table, on the boss's table, the interviewer's table in the conference room. Now, some kids are saying that, well, hey, if they're going to judge my beverage, I may not want to work here. See? Look, listen to me. You don't bring a beverage to your interview. You don't bring an iced latte unless you're applying at Starbucks.
1: Jack, it's okay right now. Good morning. You're looking good. Traveling from Concord down the line into Manchester. No problems on the 293 loop there. Still busy on the secondary roads, 101 and through Bedford, 101 and through Epping, and 101 and through Exeter. That's the volume there, merging there with 95. And 95, you're going to see some extra company traveling in through Portsmouth at the Spalding Turnpike interchange. Spalding Turnpike heaviest traveling in and through Dover. 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
0: 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Crank it, Frank. 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
1: Hi, this is Steve from Wool. Can I be frank? I frankly like Frank. Frank it up.
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0: Frank says, don't go anywhere. Another shot at Frank's free money is coming up on Frank FM. 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
13: Halloween in the air. Nice week. Sunny, mild clouds, mix of sun and clouds. But I don't think we're going to see 69. We may see 68. Today, 66. Mix of sun and clouds, already 53.
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0: Frank plays more music. Why, you ask? Because Frank demands it. We're back to the soundtrack in less than 30 seconds.
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0: 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Crank it, Frank. 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

Frank FM. Happy Moon Day, everybody. We kick off the week walking like Egyptians. Frank's $100,000 cash grab is, of course, here and not going anywhere for the time being. So a cash grab keyword is on the way for you. We'll let you know how you can win tickets to Stairway to Zeppelin at Rochester Opera House. Plus, the Rochester Porch Fest is back and bigger than ever. All that and your normal Monday tomfoolery.

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2: 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The dot-com boom began, and John Sununu was elected to Congress. 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Chris Pappas is fighting that kind of corruption, refusing corporate PAC money, and working to lower costs.
3: I'm Chris Pappas, candidate for U.S. Senate. I approve this message because I will never sell out New Hampshire.
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0: Frank gets his latest forecast from the MB Tractor Weather Center.
13: Mainly cloudy by this afternoon throughout the Granite State today. Highs near 68 degrees. Mostly cloudy tonight. A low of 46 overnight. More of the same tomorrow. Cloudy to partly cloudy later on. And highs in the mid-60s. 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

0: 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I'm already working on an excellent Frank's Big Lunch for you. 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
0: 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Crank it, Frank. 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

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Two great tastes that taste great together. Of course, Queen and David Bowie. Cash grab keywords are on the way. Your chance to win tickets to Stairway to Zeppelin at Rochester Opera House. Frank's Big Lunch coming up at noon. You've got no excuse. Keep it locked right here on Frank.

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5: Mostly cloudy by this afternoon throughout the Granite State today. Highs near 68 degrees. Cloudy tonight, a low of 46 degrees overnight. More of the same tomorrow. Cloudy to partly cloudy later on and highs in the mid-60s. 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

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Crank it, Frank. 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

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Something you'd like to add to the delicious audio pile I'm about to serve up? 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Music on the way from Def Leppard, Supertramp, Madonna. It's Brian Adams.

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3: Chris Pappas looked voters in the eye and lied. 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
10: Frank gets his latest forecast from the MB Tractor Weather Center.
11: Mostly cloudy throughout the Granite State today with highs near 68 degrees. More cloudiness this evening, a low of 46 degrees overnight. More of the same tomorrow, cloudy to partly cloudy later on. Highs in the mid-60s. 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

0: wrapping up the first hot lunch date in a series of 5 hot lunch dates we have every Monday through Friday at noon. 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
0: 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Crank it, Frank. 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

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Make sure you're listening. Another cash grab keyword is absolutely coming. Also, if you'd like to win tickets to see Stairway to Zeppelin, which is the number one Led Zeppelin tribute band in the world at the Rochester Opera House Saturday night at 8 p.m., well, all you got to do is hang out with Doc and friends all this week. Super easy. You're already hanging out with Doc anyway. Don't you love how that works? The iconic Steve Perry and O'Sherry on deck. It's Orleans.

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1: Frank gets his latest forecast from the MB Tractor Weather Center.
2: Mainly cloudy throughout the Granite State today. Highs near 68 degrees. Mostly cloudy tonight. A low of 46 degrees overnight. More of the same tomorrow. Cloudy to partly cloudy later on. And highs in the mid-60s. 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

0: 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Why, you ask? Because Frank demands it. We're back to the soundtrack in less than 30 seconds.
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0: Frank says, don't go anywhere. 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
11: Mainly cloudy throughout the Granite State today, highs near 68 degrees. More cloudiness this evening, a low of 46 degrees overnight. More of the same tomorrow, cloudy to partly cloudy later on, and highs in the mid-60s. 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

Frank FM, Doc and Friends with Van Halen, Pretty Woman, the perfect way to kick off the final afternoon of summer. Can you believe it? Fall starts tomorrow. But the good news, I have a brand new keyword and your next shot at Frank's $100,000 cash grab. It's all coming up in less than 30 minutes here on the soundtrack of the lakes, mountains, seacoast, and Merrimack Valley. 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

0: Greg's finding the best route to go. And here's the latest right now.
1: 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Looking good on 93.2 and from Wyndham and okay through Hooksett and Concord as well. No delays on 393 or 89. A nice ride through Manchester on 293 and clear on the Everett. 101 is clear as well between Manchester and Hampton. And looking good on 95 between the Hampton Tolls and the Portsmouth Circle. Also looking nice along the Spalding. I'm Dave Gardner. That's your latest traffic.
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18: Duck and friends, nice way to start the week with plenty of sunshine. A couple of clouds overnight tonight, low temp around 45. Nice day tomorrow, mostly sunny, high mid-60s. Wednesday, sunny, high again in the mid-60s. I got a brand new keyword, and your next shot at the $100,000 Frank cash grab in less than 15 minutes.
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5: 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A bit busy through Merrimack on the Everett northbound, but not bad. Southbound's looking pretty good. Okay on 293 in Manchester. 93 is clear to and from the southern split, and also looking okay on 93 through Hooksett and Concord. A great ride on 101, the same on 95 between Hampton and Portsmouth. Okay as well over the Piscataqua. I'm Dave Gardner. That's your latest traffic.
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But here at Frank, doesn't matter what day it is. Every day, 7 days a week, is no repeat. 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

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Quite lovely, Frank. He's loving the soundtrack just like you.

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1: 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Slow in Merrimack on the Everett, north by Continental Boulevard. Southbound's okay. Looking pretty good through Manchester on 293. And 93 is fine to and from the southern split. And through Hooksett and Concord, no backups on 89 or 393. The same.

0: 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I'm Dave Gardner. That's your latest traffic.
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13: 1996, everyone was doing the Macarena. 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He voted to give huge tax breaks to Big Pharma and sided with insurance companies, and then went to work for them, raking in up to $35 million. Chris Pappas is fighting that kind of corruption, refusing corporate PAC.

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6: Frank gets his latest forecast from the MB Tractor Weather Center.
7: Frank, call for a real nice start to fall 2026 with sunshine, mid-60s for tomorrow. Wednesday, again, mostly sunny, high temp in the mid-60s. 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

0: It's Frank FM. How you doing, Doc and friends? 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
1: 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It is busy in Merrimack on the Everett North, by Continental Boulevards and brake lights in Bedford on 101 West before 114. 293 is okay, 93 fine too, and from the southern split and through Hooksett and Concord. No delays on 95 between Hampton and Portsmouth. Okay over the Piscataqua and looking great for now on the Spalding. I'm Dave Gardner. That's your latest traffic.
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0: 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Crank it, Frank. 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
1: This report brought to you by Mothers Against Drunk Driving. A bit busy in Merrimack on the Everett North by Continental Boulevard. Southbound's good, and it's a nice ride through Manchester on 293. 93 is clear to and from the Southern Split, and also through Hooksett and Concord. 393, 89, and 101 are all okay, and so is 95 between Hampton and Portsmouth. The Spalding's all right. I'm Dave Gardner. That's your latest traffic.
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1: Frank gets his latest forecast from the MB Tractor Weather Center.
2: A perfect start to fall. Tomorrow, mostly sunny, high temp in the mid-60s. More of the same for Wednesday. Plenty of sunshine, high temp again, mid-60s. 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
2: This report brought to you by Staples. A bit busy in Merrimack on the Everett North by Continental Boulevard. The southbound side's good, though. Looking good through Manchester on 293. And 93 is clear to and from Wyndham. And also through Hooksett and Concord. 89 and 393 are okay, and so is 101. No delays on 95, Hampton to Portsmouth and back. And looking good for now along the Spalding. I'm Dave Gardner. 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
0: 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Frank gets his latest forecast from the MB Tractor Weather Center.
12: And the forecast looking pretty good. Couple of clouds, low mid-40s overnight tonight. The first day of fall tomorrow, mostly sunny. High mid-60s and same for Wednesday, sunny. High again in the mid-60s. 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

0: 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I think I'll need a pitcher of margaritas. We say goodbye to summer 2026. I cannot believe final day of summer. Back tomorrow at 3, the first day of fall. Very busy day. More keywords and your chance at the $100,000 cash grab. We have more family four-pack of tickets to go to the Deerfield Fair. That's right, all this week, tickets to go to the Deerfield Fair. And also this week, tickets to go check out Stairway to Zeppelin playing at the Rochester Opera House on Saturday night. So a busy first day of fall tomorrow. We'll see you then. In the meantime, this next band was on the road opening for Aerosmith when this next song was released. It hit number one in September of 1988. And by the end of the tour with Aerosmith, in November, they were chosen to be on the cover of the Rolling Stone. That's right. Their album has sold more than 18 million copies worldwide. This number one song from 88 is next here on Frank FM.
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7: It started as a warm-up and a joke. As lead guitarist Slash was making faces and playing his circus warm-up riff, the rest of the band made him play it again and started to add their parts, crafting it into a song. And when they recorded it, they wanted a breakdown at the end, but didn't know where to go with it. So Axl Rose started singing, "Where Do We Go Now?" From Appetite for Destruction, this is Guns N' Roses' Sweet Child of Mine on Frank.

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0: 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Crank it, Frank. 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

Frank plays more music. 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Because Frank demands it. We're back to the soundtrack in less than 30 seconds. Frank takes the radio on the go with his smart device, and you can too. 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From the Premier Roofers NH.com studio, this is where Frank comes to play on 98.3 WLNH HD1 Laconia Concord. Crank it, Frank. Frank FM is the soundtrack to $100,000.